considered as equal if we are ever to receive our true face in this community.

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I just wanna talk to you. 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Let me talk to you.

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And here's what I will share with you. That in the process of working on your dreams, you are going to incur a lot of disappointment, a lot of failure, a lot of pain, a lot of setbacks, a lot of defeats. But in the process of doing that, you will discover some things about yourself that you don't know right now.

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